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4: Tonight's partly cloudy with lows near 68. Tomorrow, don't rule out rain. Around half an inch possible, highs near 80. Tomorrow night brings clouds at times, similar lows in the upper 60s, and fog with visibility around half a mile. Wednesday, considerable clouds, highs again in the low 80s. Thursday looks mostly cloudy, highs in the upper 70s, lows in the low 60s. Friday, partly cloudy, with highs in the mid 70s.

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5: Tonight's partly cloudy with lows near 68. Tomorrow, don't rule out rain. Around half an inch possible, highs near 80. Tomorrow night brings clouds at times, similar lows in the upper 60s, and fog with visibility around half a mile. Wednesday, considerable clouds, highs again in the low 80s. Thursday looks mostly cloudy, highs in the upper 70s, lows in the low 60s. Friday, partly cloudy with highs in the mid 70s.

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4: Tonight brings variable clouds with lows near 68. Tomorrow, expect rain, close to half an inch likely, a stray storm possible, highs in the low 80s. Tomorrow night stays cloudy with lows again in the upper 60s. Wednesday looks mostly cloudy, highs in the low 80s, with patchy fog cutting visibility to around half a mile. Thursday brings more clouds, a high in the upper 70s and lows in the low 60s,

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2: Tonight brings variable clouds with lows near 68. Tomorrow, expect rain, close to half an inch likely, a stray storm possible, highs in the low 80s. Tomorrow night stays cloudy with lows again in the upper 60s. Wednesday looks mostly cloudy, highs in the low 80s, with patchy fog cutting visibility to around half a mile. Thursday brings more clouds, a high in the upper 70s and lows in the low 60s,

you. Do you ever dream about that one luxury item you've always wanted, only to finally try it and think, oh, that's it? A Reddit thread asked people which luxuries they stopped wanting after experiencing them, and the answers all had the same theme: expensive upgrades with hidden costs and way less payoff than expected. Hot tubs topped the list, fun at first, but pricey to maintain and barely used. I can relate to this one. I had one when I was in my 20s, and if you didn't remember to plug it in, it didn't get hot. First class flights were another big one, with people saying the upgrade isn't worth the massive cost. Bottle service at clubs never did that. Thousands of dollars for an underwhelming night. Designer clothing and handbags lose their thrill fast. And owning a boat is basically signing up for a money pit. People also mentioned pro sporting events too expensive, worse seats than your couch. I mean, you can also wear your sweatpants if you're at home, and those long bathroom lines. Michelin star restaurants can be great, but not always worth the bill. And VIP sections at festivals, just fence off seating. In-ground pools, same complaints as the hot tubs. Sometimes the little luxuries in life are what you need, like a cold diet soda and maybe your favorite sporting event at home.

Hey, it's Sarah with you. Well, we've all seen a great movie with Morgan Freeman in it, and he knows that not all movie scripts are winners, though. But for the right price, he says he'll overlook that. Quote, if somebody offers you a job, it's very nice if they're offering you also an exciting script, but in reality, two or three things can come into play. What are they going to pay you? If they're going to pay you enough, then you overlook some of the glitches in the script that happen to be there. Sometimes you can mention things that are in the script that don't quite work out for you, and by and large, that gets worked out. Morgan also compares himself to Clint Eastwood in that neither of them have plans to slow down with age. He said, quote, don't let the old man in. If you can get out of bed and don't fall down when you do it, then you just count your blessings and keep moving. So I'll work as long as I can, as long as somebody says, do you want to do this part? And I think a lot of people will continue to pay to go to his movies, so I think they'll keep asking.

Hey, it's Sarah with you. Have you ever had probiotic soda? A babysitter for my kids bought it for them and I tried it and it's kind of hard to describe, but really very tasty. And I think generally it's like pretty good for you, I think. I mean, I don't know. I haven't done the research, but I've also heard of people putting those in like nighttime, like sleepy mocktails are kind of a popular thing online. Is that anything that you've heard of? I saw it on TikTok. They have like cherry juice in them and probiotic soda and a couple other things. Sounds kind of interesting. Maybe something to try. I always kind of like a fun drink at night that's, doesn't have very many calories in it.

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4: Tonight brings variable clouds with lows near 68. Tomorrow, expect rain, close to half an inch likely, a stray storm possible, highs in the low 80s. Tomorrow night stays cloudy with lows again in the upper 60s. Wednesday looks mostly cloudy, highs in the low 80s, with patchy fog cutting visibility to around half a mile. Thursday brings more clouds, a high in the upper 70s and lows in the low 60s.

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Hey, it's Sarah with you. Well, here's kind of a fun one to think about. Last week was the MLB trade deadline, which you may or may not have cared about, or not in my case. But have you ever thought about how you'd feel if you were traded at work? Like if your boss traded you to another employer who wanted your skills? In a new poll, 23% of people say that they would have a positive reaction to being traded, including 6% who say that they'd love it if that happened. 17% say that they'd have a somewhat negative feeling, and 29% say that they would be very upset if that happened to them. 31% of people say that they're not sure, which is fair. This isn't something most people would have ever considered before. Younger adults like the idea more than older adults, maybe because they're less rooted in the exact place where they're working right now. They did not ask for if people would be curious to know who they would be traded away for. The poll also asked if trading could be a good thing to add to normal people's jobs, and just 3% say it would be good for workers. 28% of people said it would be good for employers, and another 15% said that it could be good for both, but 30% of people say it wouldn't be good for either, and 25% of people said that they had no idea, but it is kind of fun to think about either way. I mean, if you have really sought after skills, it could be really lucrative for you, I think. I'm sorry I'm here.

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Hey, it's Sarah with you. Well, parents, it's almost that time of year again when your grocery bill goes up, your free time goes down, and school lunches take over your life. A new report says parents spend 432 hours on meal planning and prep during the school year. That breaks down to 3 hours a week of meal planning, 3 hours grocery shopping, 2 hours packing school lunches, and 4 hours of cooking. If you add it up, that's 12 hours a week stretched across the 36-week school year. The biggest hurdles, finding foods kids will actually eat. That is so true. Keeping lunches interesting and avoiding food waste, because nothing stings like watching a lovingly packed meal come home untouched or head to the garbage can. If you've already been bracing for the return of the lunchbox grind, you're not alone. Every parent is right there with you, including me.

Hey, it's Sarah with you. We all spent months dreaming of summer, and now that it's hot, most of us are hiding in the AC. A new poll asked whether people are spending more or less time outdoors this summer. Out of more than 7,000 Americans, 29% of people said they were spending less time outside than usual. 18% said more, and almost half said it's about the same. The Midwest and the Western U.S. were the regions most likely to say that they were getting outside more, and that lines up with a separate study ranking the best U.S. cities for outdoor socializing. The Western states dominated the list, but only one Midwest city broke through in a big way. It was Milwaukee, Wisconsin, coming in at number 9 on that list. Researchers looked at public patios, rooftop bars, beer gardens, breweries, and how much residents actually enjoyed gathering outside. Milwaukee scored high, proving that even when the rest of the country is melting, Wisconsinites still find a patio, a cold drink, and a reason to be outdoors because, I mean, the rest of the year, it's pretty darn cold. Meanwhile, Phoenix, LA, and Houston landed at the bottom of the list because apparently it's too hot to socialize outside there, and I'm sure that's true.

0: Royals have homered in the seventh to tie it 5-5 at Dodger Stadium. LA's starter was Tarek Skubal. He went the first five innings, 95 pitches thrown. He allowed three early runs, all three RBIs, to Jack Caglione, who had a home run. Houston has tied 3-3 at San Francisco in the top of the 10th. In the AL West standings, Houston just a half game ahead of the Rangers. Rangers tied 1-1 in the ninth at the Angels. Ninth inning at Arizona, it's now Diamondbacks 9-0 over Colorado. The Padres homered in the seventh for the lead and beat Milwaukee 3-2. The Brewers have the best record in baseball. The Rays have a six-game winning streak on the line. They've come back to take the lead 10-6 at the A's, bottom of the eighth, an eight-run rally in the eighth for Tampa Bay. Earlier, it was Toronto over Boston, beating Sonny Gray 2-1. Wins for Philadelphia, the Mets, and the Twins beat Baltimore 9-5.
1: Overnight lows sit in the upper 60s with variable cloudiness. Today, rain looks likely. About half an inch expected. Isolated thunderstorms possible. Highs near 80. Tonight brings some clouds. Lows again in the upper 60s. Tomorrow, clouds build considerably. Temps back in the low 80s, with widespread fog cutting visibility to around half a mile. Thursday looks cloudy. Highs in the upper 70s. Then Friday, partly cloudy with highs near 75.

Hey, it's Sarah with you. Well, we all have pets that do funny things, and my dogs, anytime the upstairs door is open, they will run up there and find a Nerf dart to chew the rubber end off. I'm constantly finding those on the floor downstairs because they will go up there and get them and then bring them downstairs to chew the end off, and then they spit the foam part and leave that on the floor. So I can't tell you how many foam darts that have been consumed by the dogs at my house, but apparently there's plenty around because there never seems to be a lack of them for them to eat. What kind of things is your dog eating? I'm sure there are plenty of things. A lot of them eat shoes. Ours don't usually eat that. A dog that I used to have ate shoes once in a while, slippers of mine, but that's been a long time.

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Hey, it's Sarah with you. The Backstreet Boys were supposed to be wrapping up their residency at Sphere Las Vegas in August, but the fans just won't let them leave. The group has announced three new dates for their End of the Millennium residency, taking place over New Year's Eve weekend, December 31st, 1st, and 2nd. Tickets for the new dates will be available via the Backstreet Boys fan club presale beginning August 18th. Since the group launched their residency in July of last year, they've performed for more than 750,000 fans over 47 sold-out shows. Backstreet's current run of shows is set to wrap on August 29th. On September 25th, they'll launch a European residency in Dusseldorf, Germany, that is set to run through October 7th. But there's still time for me to go back, I think. I mean, I have the all-white outfit, right? It was a year ago last weekend that I was there, and it was such a great concert, a lot of fun.

forever, and that's a mighty long time. But I'm here to tell you, there's something else. The afterworld. A world of never-ending happiness. You can always see the sun, day or night.

Hey, it's Sarah with you. Much like the fire swamp in The Princess Bride, this Brazilian government building is home to some rodents of unusual size. According to the Associated Press, a group of capybaras, known as the largest living rodent, has been showing up at the state legislature in Brazil. Video obtained by the AP shows the capybaras slowly wandering through the building. They show up here quite often, so we've gotten used to seeing them, one staffer said. I think that'd be a no for me. I would be finding a new job. There was ants at my work, and I quickly killed them all. So I feel like that maybe is what they should be doing there. You play

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2: The Kansas City Royals have homered in the seventh to tie at 5-5 at Dodger Stadium. LA's starter was Tarek Skubal. He went the first five innings, 95 pitches thrown. He allowed three early runs, all three RBIs, to Jack Caglione, who had a home run. Houston has tied 3-3 at San Francisco in the top of the 10th. In the AL West standings, Houston just a half game ahead of the Rangers. Rangers tied 1-1 in the ninth at the Angels. Ninth inning at Arizona, it's now Diamondbacks 9-0. Over Colorado. The Padres homered in the seventh for the lead and beat Milwaukee 3-2. The Brewers have the best record in baseball. The Rays have a six-game winning streak on the line.

Looks likely. About half an inch expected. Isolated thunderstorms possible. Highs near 80. Tonight brings some clouds, lows again in the upper 60s. Tomorrow clouds build considerably, temps back in the low 80s, with widespread fog cutting visibility to around half a mile. Thursday looks cloudy, highs in the upper 70s. Then Friday, partly cloudy with highs near 75.

Hey, it's Sarah with you. Have you gone out to buy the kids' school supplies yet? I mean, I realize it's only the beginning of August, but my kids and I went over the weekend to buy those last school supplies that they needed, and there was not a whole lot of selection left where we were. And to find like those wide-ruled notebooks for like the elementary age kids. There was not that many, and I would assume that that is really what most parents are looking for is the wide-ruled notebooks. It was all like college-ruled, and like, how many? You don't really need that much selection of college-ruled notebooks. I mean, you need a couple different colors, and that's it. But I think you need a lot of different wide-ruled ones, and there was barely anything. So I think the stores need to take note of that because I could barely find any different ones, and you need a couple different kinds for the different classes. So, hello retailers, more wide-ruled notebooks, please.

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Hey, it's Sarah with you. The beloved bald eagle Jackie, who became famous on the Friends of Big Bear Valley Eagle Nest Cam, died while rehabilitating at a wildlife center in California after being rescued following an apparent altercation with two sub-adult eagles. The beloved bald eagle, known for the Nest Cam, was critically ill and unstable before she died. It all started after she was seen in that altercation with two eagles on July 17th. While Jackie was able to defend herself, she did not get far and was seen on the ground. And she was rescued and taken to a raptor center about 170 miles from her home in California's Big Bear Valley, which she shares with her longtime partner, Shadow. Jackie was the first eaglet to be hatched in Big Bear Valley in 2012. Her parents, Ricky and Lucy, became the first known adult eagles who decided to stay in Big Bear Valley, which until then had only been a part-time winter destination for the species. And we've heard over the past couple of winters about her raising her eaglets with Shadow, and unfortunately, she passed away just last week.

Hey, it's Sarah with you. Ben Jones, the Dukes of Hazzard star who turned to politics, has died. He was 84 years old. Jones died from a massive heart attack, said his longtime wife, Alma. Jones played the scruffy mechanic Crazy Cooter Davenport in nearly every episode of the hit sitcom from 1979 to 1985, as well as its 1997 and 2000 TV films. He was also a Democratic member of Congress from Georgia from 1989 to 1993. I can remember my brother always turning that show on when I would come home after school. I was not a fan, but who can forget those guys sliding across the hood of the car? I know there was a lot of fans of that show from back in the day.

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2: The Dodgers had lost 8 of their last 9 games, but held on for a home victory over Kansas City 6-5, the save to Edwin Diaz. Houston got the save from Josh Hader. He pitched 2 innings in a 10-inning win at San Francisco 6-3. Houston still a half game ahead of the Rangers in the AL West. Texas won in 10 innings at the Angels 4-1. Victories for Minnesota and Arizona. San Diego beat Milwaukee 3-2, the save to Mason Miller, his 30th. Tampa Bay has won 7 straight after a 10-6 win at the A's with 8 runs in the top of the 8th. Wins for the Mets in Philadelphia. Toronto edged Boston 2-1. The loss to Sonny Gray, who was 14-2. The Dallas Cowboys gave defensive tackle Quinnen Williams a 3-year extension worth just over $100 million guaranteed. In the WNBA, Seattle ended an 11-game losing streak, beating Chicago. Atlanta sent Toronto to its 9th straight loss.
3: Overnight lows sit in the upper 60s with variable cloudiness. Today, rain looks likely. About half an inch expected. Isolated thunderstorms possible. Highs near 80. Tonight brings some clouds. Lows again in the upper 60s. Tomorrow, clouds build considerably. Temps back in the low 80s, with widespread fog cutting visibility to around half a mile. Thursday looks cloudy. Highs in the upper 70s. Then Friday, partly cloudy with highs near 75.

Hey, it's Sarah with you. An 18-year-old Wisconsin man is in custody on 9 charges after leading police on a pursuit that ended after he drove his vehicle into a lake. According to a release, officers with the Lake Geneva Police Department attempted to conduct a traffic stop on August 7th in the 100 block of Broad Street after witnessing a passenger hanging out of the vehicle not wearing a seatbelt. The suspect vehicle refused to stop and proceeded to head in the wrong way down a one-way street before disregarding several traffic signs and accelerating to a high rate of speed in an attempt to flee from police. The pursuit continued into the town of Geneva before coming to an end after the vehicle was driven about 100 feet into Lake Como via the boat launch. 4 occupants inside the vehicle were able to exit and swim to a nearby pier where officers helped them out of the water. EMS personnel responded to the scene and evaluated all 4 of them. 2 people who were inside the car were taken to the hospital for treatment, while the other 2 declined further treatment and voluntarily signed off with EMS. After the pursuit, the driver of the vehicle, an 18-year-old man from Delavan, was arrested on 9 potential charges, including operating without a license, operating without insurance, failure to obey a traffic officer, fleeing and eluding, failure to stop, unreasonable speed, reckless driving.

Hey, it's Sarah with you. Well, if you thought it was hot in July, you weren't wrong. Unrelenting heat waves across the United States in July helped push the nation to its warmest month, breaking a 132-year-old record, federal officials say. The 76.9 degree average was 3.3 degrees above the 20th century average, according to the July climate summary released August 10th by the National Oceanic and Atmospheric Administration, which tracks the nation's weather and long-term climate. That temperature was a fraction warmer than records set in July of 1936 and July of 2012. Though daytime temperatures were blazing hot and disrupted many of the festivities around the nation's 250th anniversary, it was the overnight temperatures that proved most extreme, soaring above the record set in July of 2022 by 0.7 degrees. The U.S. records mirror a pattern seen across many parts of the world in July. Above average temperatures are favored across the central and southern U.S. in August, with portions of coastal California and the southern plains having a greater than 50% likelihood of above average temperatures.

Hey, it's Sarah with you. I don't know what happened to me this weekend, but I don't know if it was all the walking that I did on Saturday or I did a lot of standing too. But when I went to bed Saturday night, I was just wiped and my feet were killing me. When I woke up in the morning, my feet were still killing me. I could feel that in the morning. And it really didn't go away all day. I was so tired. Sometimes that rest and rejuvenation that you need, it does not come in the weekend because you get a little bit too busy.

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2: The Dodgers had lost 8 of their last 9 games, but held on for a home victory over Kansas City 6-5, the save to Edwin Diaz. Houston got the save from Josh Hader. He pitched 2 innings in a 10-inning win at San Francisco 6-3. Houston still a half game ahead of the Rangers in the AL West. Texas won in 10 innings at the Angels 4-1. Victories for Minnesota and Arizona. San Diego beat Milwaukee 3-2, the save to Mason Miller, his 30th. Tampa Bay has won 7 straight after a 10-6 win at the A's with 8 runs in the top of the 8th. Wins for the Mets in Philadelphia. Toronto edged Boston 2-1. The loss to Sonny Gray, who was 14-2. The Dallas Cowboys gave defensive tackle Quinnen Williams a 3-year extension worth just over $100 million guaranteed. In the WNBA, Seattle ended an 11-game losing streak, beating Chicago. Atlanta sent Toronto to its 9th straight loss.
3: Overnight lows sit in the upper 60s with variable cloudiness. Today, rain looks likely, about half an inch expected, isolated thunderstorms possible, highs near 80. Tonight brings some clouds, lows again in the upper 60s. Tomorrow clouds build considerably, temps back in the low 80s, with widespread fog cutting visibility to around half a mile. Thursday looks cloudy, highs in the upper 70s. Then Friday, partly cloudy with highs near 75.

Hey, it's Sarah with you. Savannah Guthrie and Craig Melvin have been reunited at last. The co-anchors appeared on the Today Show broadcast on Monday after both had come in and out of Studio 1A in recent weeks. Nice to be back home, Guthrie told Melvin, who had taken time away from the show for vacation. Glad to have you back. We missed you, he said. Guthrie's been on and off of the Today broadcast to film another project hosting NBC's upcoming Wordle game show. It was fun. We had a little game show summer, Guthrie added, referencing the new gig. Melvin then joked, you may not see me again if he were to win the Powerball drawing on Monday night. I'm playing tonight. If I hit it, Savannah Guthrie, it was a fine ride while it lasted. As for Guthrie, August 1st marked 6 months since her 84-year-old mother Nancy's disappearance. There has been little movement in the case, though authorities assure the investigation remains active.

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1: From the Fox Sports Studios in Los Angeles, here's Steve DeSager.
2: The Dodgers had lost 8 of their last 9 games, but held on for a home victory over Kansas City 6-5, the save to Edwin Diaz. Houston got the save from Josh Hader. He pitched 2 innings in a 10-inning win at San Francisco 6-3. Houston still a half game ahead of the Rangers in the AL West. Texas won in 10 innings at the Angels 4-1. Victories from Minnesota and Arizona. San Diego beat Milwaukee 3-2, the save to Mason Miller, his 30th. Tampa Bay has won 7 straight after a 10-6 win at the A's with 8 runs in the top of the 8th. Wins for the Mets in Philadelphia. Toronto edged Boston 2-1. The loss to Sonny Gray, who was 14-2. The Dallas Cowboys gave defensive tackle Quinnen Williams a 3-year extension worth just over $100 million guaranteed. In the WNBA, Seattle ended an 11-game losing streak beating Chicago. Atlanta sent Toronto to its 9th straight loss.
3: Overnight lows sit in the upper 60s with variable cloudiness. Today, rain looks likely, about half an inch expected, isolated thunderstorms possible, highs near 80. Tonight brings some clouds, lows again in the upper 60s. Tomorrow clouds build considerably, temps back in the low 80s, with widespread fog cutting visibility to around half a mile. Thursday looks cloudy, highs in the upper 70s. Then Friday, partly cloudy with highs near 75.

0: Reading Chelsea along with you. Okay, Chelsea, so this psoriasis. It's like psoriasis.
1: Oh, there you go.
0: More than 10,000 Americans have had the stomach parasite, or have it right now, actually. And a food reviewer says it made her lose 17 pounds in 3 weeks, which is why some of these crazy young people are like, I want to get this so I can lose a bunch of weight.
1: No, it's serious business. Mostly water weight, yeah. There's been people that have passed away from it. I mean,
0: CDC says 47 states are affected. So this Tennessee food reviewer, she's 29 years old. She tested positive for this. Christina Hart tested positive after more than a week of what she thought was just food poisoning. And I would think as a food reviewer, you maybe try some interesting things. And
1: yes.
0: She was sick 3 weeks, as I said, lost 17 pounds, and said the parasite makes you, quote, lose complete control. Which I think we all understand what she's talking about. Michigan leads the country in cases. They've reported the first two deaths tied to the outbreak. I have heard of people going to the bathroom like 30 times in a day.
1: Yeah, that's pretty serious.
0: It's interesting to live in a world where this Christina, who's 29, is willing to go on like social media and be like, here's what happened. And I actually think it's good. No shame.
1: But I think it gives people a reality of what it's really like. I mean, this is not a joke.
0: No. Do you remember during COVID, if anyone had a sniffle, they would be like,
1: oh,
0: it's not
1: yes,
0: COVID.
1: Yes.
0: Well, now does anyone have like an upset stomach and they start freaking out? And
1: probably.
0: Then the next day you're fine?
1: Probably.
0: Because you're like, wait, is this the beginning of it? I think this is probably one of those things where after a week, but she thought she had food poisoning for a week.
1: Mm.
0: So even a food reviewer could be like, but I think this kind of like, you know.
1: Yes.
0: Like, you know if you have this.
1: Okay.
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5: For the day ahead, rain and thunderstorms look likely, dropping about half an inch, with temperatures near the low 80s. Overnight, skies turn partly cloudy, lows settle to 66, and fog cuts visibility to around half a mile. Tomorrow brings mostly cloudy skies with highs in the mid-80s, then partly cloudy conditions return after dark with lows back in the mid-60s. Thursday sees considerable clouds and highs reaching the upper 70s.

0: Reed and Chelsea, along with you. Hope you're doing great. All right, I was looking, Chelsea. We are just about at the point here where we are no longer going to have sunsets after 8 o'clock.
1: Okay. I don't know. Text us, 910-912-6060. Does that make you sad or kind of happy a little bit?
0: But as we lose these sunsets, and it's going to, you know, as you go across the state, so Milwaukee will be first.
1: Sure.
0: You know, like La Crosse, Eau Claire, they'll be last. But it won't be again until May of 2027. But I have to say, if you have young kids,
1: yeah,
0: the 9 o'clock sunset is not the easiest sunset.
1: No, and they're like, well, the sun's still out. And it's just like, nope, I don't know how to explain this to you.
0: Yeah, so if you also, if we can get this daylight savings time thing, you know, locked in, and we don't have any more of those, like, 4 p.m. sunsets, then I don't think that'll be as sad for me.
1: Oh.
0: Because the days won't be so ridiculously short.
1: Okay.

0: Reading Chelsea with you. Brandon Jennings, Chelsea, was a famous Bucks player.
1: Yes.
0: How would you like to try and compete against him?
1: I don't know.
0: So former Bucks guard Brandon Jennings will be playing the Pro-Am division of Hoop It Up 3-on-3, August 15th and 16th in the Deer District. So that's this coming weekend.
1: Okay.
0: And Jennings is 36, played 305 games with the Bucks over a couple stints. I guess he coined Bucks in six. He has not touched the ball in a minute, as he said, but he's been walking 5 miles a day on the golf course.
1: Wow.
0: He thinks players try and isolate him and says his fun-loving side goes out the window between the lines. So, yeah, if you wanted to check that out, you could. And I have to say that I think it's cool when these, you know, former pro guys do their thing. And if you ever watch on Instagram and like a regular person tries to play one of these like retired NBA guys, and it's horrible. Like you see how incredibly good at basketball.
1: I'd like to give it a try.
0: Yeah.
1: Reed's like, oh my goodness.
0: I mean, he would beat me 100-0 probably.
1: Okay.

0: Dusty, along with you. All right, Chels, Brewers. So they are promoting first baseman Blake Burke from AA Biloxi to AAA Nashville, 23 okay. years old, hitting .285 average with 30 home runs and 88 RBI for the Shuckers, Biloxi Shuckers. Love it. For those of you baseball aficionados, it's a 969 OPS. First round pick in the 2024 draft out of Tennessee came from High A, Wisconsin in 2025. Milwaukee currently has the fewest home runs in baseball, despite that incredible record.
1: Really?
0: Yep.
1: But hey, that's almost makes us better.
0: Well,
1: because the fact that you're getting these single and doubles and
0: you don't
1: getting
0: have to
1: people around.
0: You don't win or die. Didn't the Brewers a couple seasons ago? I mean, it was feast or famine for their scoring if they hit home runs or not.
1: Yeah.
0: Now they got a fellow prospect, Andrew Fisher, who has 35 home runs in 97 games. They are seen as Milwaukee's 2027 power injection. Is there any chance they would get brought up towards the end of the year? We'll certainly see.
1: Hmm.
0: But if it ain't broke, don't fix it. But also, as you do look to the postseason, it's good to have some pop in the bat so you don't have to manufacture as many runs.
1: Okay.
0: But this is where I'm so, in some way, I mean, you have people mad that they didn't give, you know, a ton for that pitcher that went to the Dodgers, but they're playing for the future too. And maybe they're a year away.
1: Mm.
0: And if that's the case, I'm glad the organization's not taking this talent that they have amassed and just giving it up. And you get a salary cap in this deal, and I mean, Brewers could go on a run here.
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6: For the day ahead, rain and thunderstorms look likely, dropping about half an inch with temperatures near the low 80s. Overnight, skies turn partly cloudy, lows settle to 66, and fog cuts visibility to around half a mile. Tomorrow brings mostly cloudy skies with highs in the mid 80s, then partly cloudy conditions return after dark with lows back in the mid 60s. Thursday sees considerable clouds and highs reaching the upper 70s.

Would you cry if you saw me crying? Would you save my soul?

I just wanna hold you. Oh yeah, I'm in too deep. Have I lost my mind?

0: She's Chelsea. I'm Reed. I think some of you may have seen this. So the kid would not buckle up, and they had to cancel the flight. My dad sent this to us.
1: Reading the article, yeah.
0: And I had seen this on something else too.
1: Stranding passengers overnight. The airplane was supposed to take off at 10:30.
0: Now we have been in a situation where our toddler wouldn't buckle her seatbelt, and we have been in a situation where you got the crying kid. We've all, if you have kids and you've taken them when they're little, they've been there, and if you haven't, you've been on a plane with that, and you feel bad for the parents and the kid. But imagine how you'd feel if they had to ground the whole plane.
1: Yeah, I mean, I'm surprised that a child was on a 10:30 p.m. flight.
0: Yeah, but you could see the parents saying, well, they're going to sleep overnight. This will be easy. It's going from British Columbia to Toronto.
1: It's unclear how old the child was.
0: The plane had left the terminal, was heading the runway when the crew noticed, and the parent and crew tried to secure the child. When that failed, they returned to the gate. Removing the family and their bags pushed the departure past Victoria's 12:30 a.m. runway closure. What the heck is that? Is that a rule in the United States?
1: Well, it's also like, how long have those people been on the clock for, though, too?
0: Well,
1: that's another thing. Like, they time out after a certain time. There's not... Airlines are down to the minute. There's not a lot of time for... I'm just surprised that there are not rules that say a child under the age of 4, 3 has to be in a car seat in an airplane. I'm just shocked.
0: But we've all had, and to all the flight attendants out there, thank you for what you do. But I have had my fair share of flight attendants that are... One may say overzealous. Is that a fair way to say
1: yes,
0: it?
1: Yes, yes, it is.
0: I mean, it's one flight, and this gal, like, if your backpack was slightly not under the seat.
1: I know.
0: I mean, she was just, and she checked everyone's seatbelts like 3 times, and it was just like, and we're all just sort of looking at her like, you know, you want somebody to take their job seriously. Like, I want the pilot to be really detail-oriented, but this was so, it was so over the top. And I was just like, and she had us all... Just all kind of, you know, when she'd come back, when she'd come over, it's like, oh gosh, you know, what is it going to be this time? She got after me like twice.
1: Oh boy.
0: I like those flight attendants. They'll run your leg over if it's in the aisle when they're pushing the bev cart. It's just like, don't pay attention to me. It's on me to pay attention to you.

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0: it's Reed and Chelsea. Reed cautioned to parents that are going through TSA with their kids. These recent things that have kind of become a craze, they're the colorful, squishy balls, and they're filled with gel in the inside. Those are apparently not TSA, okay.
1: Did you use a weapon?
0: Well, no, I think it might be a liquid inside or something, right?
1: Oh, and it's not under the...
0: Yeah, it's gel. So, it didn't cross parents' minds that said, you know,
1: and
0: this
1: you gotta
0: is not
1: there
0: right.
1: And throw it away in front of your child. There's some good life lesson there, though, maybe.
0: Absolutely no exceptions, they say.
1: So you're standing there, and the child's like, well, let's not go on the flight.
0: And you're literally, like, they're like, I'm not going without squishy marshmallow. Okay, Johnny.
1: Oh, man.
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For the day ahead, rain and thunderstorms look likely, dropping about half an inch, with temperatures near the low 80s. Overnight, skies turn partly cloudy, lows settle to 66, and fog cuts visibility to around half a mile. Tomorrow brings mostly cloudy skies with highs in the mid-80s, then partly cloudy conditions return after dark with lows back in the mid-60s. Thursday sees considerable clouds and highs reaching the upper 70s.

0: She's Chelsea. I'm Reed. Okay, Chelsea, dog trainer kept driving past a man walking a leash with no dog. So she had to stop and ask, why?
1: Oh, is this sad?
0: She pulled over and asked if he had lost his dog, and he nodded. And she said, me too, and hugged him.
1: Oh.
0: The man said people made fun of him for walking with the leash, but he missed his dog. This gal who lost her own dog shared the encounter on Instagram. It went viral. And she now waves to the man each time she passes and says a prayer for his comfort.
1: So he does this every day?
0: Mm-hmm.
1: Oh, my gosh.
0: And I have to say that it's such a good reminder that when you get to be judgmental, you know, what person doing? You have no idea what they're going through. And I think it's very sweet of her to say a prayer for him and wave to him each time. If that's how that's his therapy, that's how he's getting through that pain, who in the world are we to judge?

0: with you. All right, Chelsea, we like brats, right?
1: Oh, yeah.
0: Hot dog's good. Chicago dog.
1: Oh, yeah.
0: But
1: beef
0: they
1: dog.
0: Say an all beef, Chelsea.
1: Beef dog.
0: But, Chelsea, what if I told you the best hot dog apparently comes from Iceland?
1: Really? I don't know that I would believe that.
0: In this state, I mean, we know what, like, a good bratwurst is.
1: Oh, yeah.
0: Know? I mean, we just, on Sunday, we just watched grown men and women in suits race around in hot dog costumes and chorizo.
1: Gosh.
0: Chorizo won, by the way.
1: It's all so much fun, isn't it?
0: It's just, it's, Chelsea said to me, and you've watched that race with me how many times? And you're like, why is that so entertaining? And I'm like, there's nothing not entertaining about watching. And then they hand it off to the kids on Sundays.
1: I know.
0: And there's always inevitably one kid that doesn't know which direction to go.
1: I don't.
0: And I watch because we
1: how
0: had.
1: How do you sign up your kid for that?
0: We had good seats on the first base line.
1: I don't really think Grant would do that well. Just he's like wouldn't want to be away from us.
0: Well, he just and, him standing there, he'd be like, "What am I doing here?"
1: And like, you have like, well, in the case 42, of Sunday, 000, right,
0: 700
1: people, 42,000 people looking at you. It's like, whoa.
0: I watched close. Because the kids, so they start from the third base and they hand the baton off to the kids in the first base. So we were like 10 rows up on first base. We had really good seats. And I watched this one woman who was part of the marketing people and she's got the headset on with the mic. And she's telling this little kid, she's like, you're going to run this way.
1: Oh.
0: The other three or whatever you could tell knew it. She's like, you're going to run this way. And they're running around. They get so excited that what the kid, he's like, he just kind of starts. And she's like, go, go. And I think he finished last or she finished last. But it was so cute.
1: Yeah, but that's so funny.
0: But just there's always one kid that gets turned around, but they can't hardly see in those things.
1: Oh, I maybe that's something that's on my list to do. I don't know.
0: Coming
1: although,
0: up.
1: No, not really. Probably to be in a costume that.
0: Well, you're gonna be hot and sweaty.
1: Somebody else was in.
0: Do they dry clean them ever between everything?
1: No,
0: doubt it.
1: No.
0: And so coming up, though, I'm gonna tell you about the Icelandic hot
1: dog.
0: Apparently, the best in the world. We'll see.

0: Okay, Chels, let's go back to the Icelandic hot dog, which they call, it's the most delicious hot dog in the world. Now, all of us here in Wisconsin got something to say about this.
1: Yeah.
0: I know our friends in Chicago with the Chicago dog would also have something to say, but this is not competing with the bratwurst. It's a hot dog. All right, so I've got some pronunciations here. The Icelandic hot dog is called the pilsa, and it blends locally sourced beef, pork, and lamb in a natural casing. It's got a little snappy bite to it.
1: Okay.
0: It's Icelandic words, so I can't give you what the standard order. I don't know how to, but it's basically one with everything. Ketchup.
1: Yeah.
0: Mustard. Mm-hmm. Raw and crispy onions.
1: Oh.
0: And, yeah, it's in Reykjavik.
1: Oh.
0: The iconic Reykjavik stand opened in 1937.
1: Oh,
0: it draws
1: gosh.
0: Up to 2,000 visitors a day.
1: For hot dogs?
0: In peak season.
1: How many does, like, a New York City hot dog cart go through?
0: That's a good question. That is a very good question. Bill Clinton famously ordered one in 2004.
1: Oh.
0: And it was with just mustard, I believe.
1: This and hot dog?
0: Yeah, and so it's still on the menu 22 years later, called the Clinton.
1: Oh,
0: it's hard to
1: gosh.
0: Find in the U.S. due to a USDA ban on Icelandic beef and pork. So if you go to a place in Minneapolis,
1: or a
0: place
1: everybody.
0: In Maine, they make close versions of the Icelandic hot dog.
1: Yeah, I don't know. You can't beat the Chicago dog, New York dog.
0: They've also got Rumalad. No, Ramulad. I want to make sure I say this right. I've heard this very few times, which is like a mayonnaise-based sauce, tangy, briny add-ins.
1: I just love a good Wisconsin brat. I mean, we saw several of those this weekend.
0: If I handed that to our son, he would go, what the heck is this? If we handed it to our daughter, she'd take a bite.
1: Oh, yeah.
0: Brielle's a meat eater.
1: She is.

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2: 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The 14 and under Babe Ruth Baseball World Series continues in Eagle Pass, Texas. Reedsburg, representing the Ohio Valley region, fell to Puerto Rico last night. Final tally of 18-6. Reedsburg now at 2-1 on the week. The final day of pool play today. Reedsburg will take on Tri-Valley from California. Tri-Valley at 3-0. Bracket play begins tomorrow. We're just a week away from the start of the high school football season. A number of scrimmages coming up in the area this weekend. Portage competes in McFarland along with Madison La Follette. Baraboo battles Wisconsin Dells and Westfield. Reedsburg with a tune-up in Oregon on Friday along with Madison East and Janesville Parker. Mauston against Royal, Viroqua, and Riverdale. Hillsboro will scrimmage at Wazika, Steuben, Seneca. Ithaca Weston, a new co-op this fall, will be at River Ridge along with Dodgeville and Southwestern. The Brewers were edged by the Padres last night 3-2, giving up a two-run home run in the bottom of the seventh inning. For the Brewers, Christian Yelich, a two-run home run, Jackson Churiel with three hits. Logan Henderson struck out seven, but took the loss. Tonight on 97.3 FM, it's the Brewers and Padres at 8:05. 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
1: For the day ahead, rain and thunderstorms look likely, dropping about half an inch, with temperatures near the low 80s. Overnight, skies turn partly cloudy, lows settle to 66, and fog cuts visibility to around half a mile. Tomorrow brings mostly cloudy skies with highs in the mid-80s, then partly cloudy conditions return after dark with lows back in the mid-60s. Thursday sees considerable clouds and highs reaching the upper 70s.

0: Reed and Chelsea with you. Sad here, Chelsea. The bald eagle that millions have watched raise babies through blizzards is gone. Jackie died at 14 years old. Female bald eagle watched worldwide on Friends of the Big Bear Valley live stream.
1: Mm-hmm.
0: Died in the early hours yesterday morning at 14.
1: Is that typical lifespan? I don't know.
0: That's a good question. I could look that up, but it's just amazing how many, I mean, I think there's something beautiful to the fact that people enjoyed watching something as simple as just nature and a bald eagle raising its babies. The Raptor Center said she got oxygen, supportive care, and around-the-clock ICU monitoring, but declined. Believed to be the first documented bald eagle hatched in Big Bear Valley, born in 2012.
1: Wow.
0: So all of us as Americans can certainly appreciate the importance of the bald eagle, and it's just amazing the impact that she had.

0: text line 910-912-6060. Do you go to bed with your significant other? Do you guys do something separate? Let's do a couple of these. The first one, this person did not write their name, but they said sometimes depends on the day. Okay.
1: So your spouse allows that?
0: I suppose. We have Jordan who said, my husband and I don't go to bed at the same time. We have a one-year-old, so I'm on bedtime duty, and by the time he's sleeping, I usually pass out after that, too.
1: See, you got to teamwork that. Chelsea and I have been there. Ships passing in the night with Brielle.
0: Well, no, they're saying, you know, she does the bedtime and then he falls asleep.
1: Oh, well, for us, it was you took the...
0: They have one child read.
1: Yep, but with Brielle, I took the late shift and you took the late overnight
0: shift.
1: By one,
0: hopefully there's ish sleeping through the night. Ish.
1: Yeah, I mean, even Brielle is as tough as she was. Flexibility is what it sounds like people have, Chels.
0: I see that. Let's do that one maybe a little bit later.

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0: to be used isn't hardwood floor. 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The trouble we found with the areas being used inside of a dome that has humidity fluctuations up and down, they were having a hard time keeping it stay clean, and things would cling to it. I think they're going to start pretty soon. They want to have it done before, obviously, you know, they get busy towards the end of fall, early winter.
1: The field house was built with a private donation. 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Today is partisan primary election day across the state. Polls will stay open until 8 o'clock tonight. 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The 115th Fighter Wing of the Wisconsin Air National Guard will be conducting evening training sessions this week and next. The training flight paths will take into account minimizing disturbances for neighborhoods. Training sessions should be wrapped up by 10:30 each evening. And Taylor Farms is recalling several products containing jalapenos in Wisconsin due to possible salmonella contamination. The company was recently linked to a cyclospora outbreak involving lettuce products. The recall includes several items sold at Walmart stores in Wisconsin, including spicy and mild pico de gallo. Taylor Farms said it is not aware of any illnesses connected to the recalled jalapeno products. Now you're up to date. 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
3: For the day ahead, rain and thunderstorms look likely, dropping about half an inch with temperatures near the low 80s. Overnight, skies turn partly cloudy, lows settle to 66, and fog cuts visibility to around half a mile. Tomorrow brings mostly cloudy skies with highs in the mid-80s. Then partly cloudy conditions return after dark with lows back in the mid-60s. Thursday sees considerable clouds and highs reaching the upper 70s.

0: Hey, it's Reed and Chelsea. All right, text lines 910-912-6060. We've got listeners that have flexibility with their bedtime, and they don't have to go to bed with their significant other every night without fail, or else there's a problem.
1: This one says, my wife and I go to bed at the same time. It's very comforting to end the day together and talk a bit before falling asleep. Heart emoji. If one is not tired, we listen to a book or until we're ready to go to sleep.
0: That's just beautiful. I bet she texted that from his phone. That's wonderful.
1: Well, it says my wife and I.
0: Yeah, I bet. All right, dude. That's good. Good for you, man. That's awesome.
1: No, do you like talking before falling asleep, Reed? Reed's like,
0: typically.
1: No. In fact, I don't. I talk to this lady.
0: Well, we got to get to
1: in
0: bed.
1: In the morning at work.
0: We got to get to bed. We got to hurry up. We got to go. And then she'll yap for like 20 minutes. And
1: I like the talking. Some nights I like the talking breed.
0: But then you're not into it. If I'm talking, you're like, would you just shut up? Like, seriously, like kids don't use the word, but Chelsea at night would be
1: said,
0: like,
1: would you just please be quiet? I have said that to you after a long day of listening to you yap all day. Okay, let's keep this positive, everybody. That's a beautiful text. Thank you.

0: Reading Chelsea along with you. Okay, Chelsea, so this
1: psoriasis.
0: It's like psoriasis.
1: Oh, there you go.
0: More than 10,000 Americans have had the stomach parasite, or have it right now, actually. And a food reviewer says it made her lose 17 pounds in 3 weeks, which is why some of these crazy young people are like, I want to get this so I can lose a bunch of weight.
1: No, it's serious. Mostly business. Water weight, yeah. There's been people that have passed away from it. I mean,
0: CDC says 47 states are affected. So this Tennessee food reviewer, she's 29 years old. She tested positive for this. Christina Hart tested positive after more than a week of what she thought was just food poisoning.

0: And I would think as a food reviewer, you maybe try some interesting things. And
1: yes.
0: She was sick 3 weeks, as I said, lost 17 pounds, and said the parasite makes you, quote, lose complete control. Which I think we all understand what she's talking about. Michigan leads the country in cases. They've reported the first two deaths tied to the outbreak. I have heard of people going to the bathroom like 30 times in a day.
1: Yeah, that's pretty serious.
0: It's interesting to live in a world where this Christina, who's 29, is willing to go on like social media and be like, here's what happened. And I actually think it's good. No shame.
1: But I think it gives people a reality of what it's really like. I mean, this is not a joke.
0: No. Do you remember during COVID, if anyone had a sniffle, they would be like,
1: oh,
0: he's not
1: yes,
0: COVID.
1: Yes.
0: Well, now does anyone have like an upset stomach and they start freaking out? And
1: probably.
0: The next day you're fine?
1: Probably.
0: Because you're like, wait, is this the beginning of it? I think this is probably one of those things where after a week, but she thought she had food poisoning for a week.
1: Mm.
0: So even a food reviewer could be like, I think this kind of like, you know.
1: Yes.
0: Like, you know if you have this.
1: Okay.
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1: Magnum Media Sports. The 14-under Babe Ruth Baseball World Series continues in Eagle Pass, Texas. Reedsburg, representing the Ohio Valley region, fell to Puerto Rico last night, final tally of 18-6. Reedsburg now at 2-1 on the week. The final day of pool play today. Reedsburg will take on Tri-Valley from California. Tri-Valley at 3-0. Bracket play begins tomorrow. We're just a week away from the start of the high school football season. A number of scrimmages coming up in the area this weekend. Portage competes in McFarland along with Madison La Follette. Baraboo battles Wisconsin Dells and Westfield. Reedsburg with a tune-up in Oregon on Friday along with Madison East and Janesville Parker. Mauston against Royal, Viroqua, and Riverdale. Hillsboro will scrimmage at Wauzeka, Steuben, Seneca. Ithaca Weston, a new co-op this fall, will be at River Ridge along with Dodgeville and Southwestern. The Brewers were edged by the Padres last night 3-2, giving up a two-run home run in the bottom of the seventh inning. For the Brewers, Christian Yelich, a two-run home run, Jackson Churiel with three hits. Logan Henderson struck out seven, but took the loss. Tonight on 97.3 FM, it's the Brewers and Padres at 8:05. Magnum Media Sports.
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3: For the day ahead, rain and

thunderstorms look likely, dropping about half an inch, with temperatures near the low 80s. Overnight, skies turn partly cloudy, lows settle to 66, and fog cuts visibility to around half a mile. Tomorrow brings mostly cloudy skies with highs in the mid-80s, then partly cloudy conditions return after dark with lows back in the mid-60s. Thursday sees considerable clouds and highs reaching the upper 70s.

0: Reed, Chelsea, along with you. Hope you're doing great. All right, I was looking, Chelsea. We are just about at the point here where we are no longer going to have sunsets after 8 o'clock.
1: Okay. I don't know. Text us, 910-912-6060. Does that make you sad or kind of happy a little bit?
0: As we lose these sunsets, and it's going to, you know, as you go across the state, so Milwaukee will be first.
1: Sure.
0: You know, like La Crosse, Eau Claire, they'll be last. But it won't be again until May of 2027. But I have to say, if you have young kids,
1: yeah,
0: the 9 o'clock sunset is not the easiest sunset.
1: No, and they're like, well, the sun's still out. And it's just like, nope, I don't know how to explain this to you.
0: Yeah, so if you also, if we can get this daylight savings time thing, you know, locked in, and we don't have any more of those, like,
1: we'll
0: 4 p.m. sunsets, then I don't think that'll be as sad for me.
1: Oh.
0: Because the days won't be so ridiculously short.
1: Okay.

0: Reading Chelsea with you. Brandon Jennings Chelsea was a famous Bucks player.
1: Yes.
0: How would you like to try and compete against him?
1: I don't know.
0: So former Bucks guard Brandon Jennings will be playing the Pro-Am division of Hoop It Up 3-on-3, August 15th and 16th in Deer District. So that's this coming weekend.
1: Okay.
0: And Jennings is 36, played 305 games with the Bucks over a couple stints. I guess he coined Bucks in six. He has not touched the ball in a minute, as he said, but he's been walking 5 miles a day on the golf course.
1: Wow.
0: He thinks players try and isolate him and says his fun-loving side goes out the window between the lines. So, yeah, if you wanted to check that out, you could. And I have to say that I think it's cool when these, you know, former pro guys do their thing. And if you ever watch on Instagram and, like, a regular person tries to play one of these, like, retired NBA guys, and it's horrible. Like, you see how incredibly good at basketball.
1: I'd like to give it a try.
0: Yeah.
1: Reed's like, oh, my goodness.
0: I mean, you wouldn't. He would beat you. He would beat me 100-0, probably.
1: Okay.
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3: Improvements will soon be made at the Reedsburg Fieldhouse as a new floor will be installed. Currently, due to the high humidity levels at times in the dome, causes condensation, making the floor slippery. Here's Reedsburg Mayor Dave Estes.
4: The flooring that was chosen to be used isn't hardwood floor. It was meant to be more of a durable, long-lasting floor. 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I think they're going to start pretty soon. They want to have it done before, obviously, you know, they get busy towards the end of fall, early winter.
3: The building was constructed with the help of a large anonymous donor. Price tag for the new flooring project around $750,000. Today is the partisan primary election day in the state. Polls will stay open until 8 o'clock tonight. For more information, including what's on your ballot and where your polling place is, you can go online to myvote.wi.gov. The general election slated for November 3rd. The 115th Fighter Wing of the Wisconsin Air National Guard will be conducting evening training sessions this week.

0: week and next over southern Wisconsin. The flight paths will be set to minimize disturbances in residential areas. These sessions are scheduled to wrap up each evening by 10:30. And Taylor Farms is recalling several products containing jalapenos in Wisconsin due to possible salmonella contamination. The company was recently linked to a cyclospora outbreak that involved its lettuce products. The recall includes several items sold at Walmart stores here in Wisconsin, including mild and spicy pico de gallo. Taylor Farms says it is not aware of any illnesses connected to the recalled jalapeno products. Now you're up to date. I'm Tom Demeen, Magnum Media News.
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3: For the day ahead, rain and thunderstorms look likely, dropping about 0.5 inch with temperatures near the low 80s. Overnight, skies turn partly cloudy, lows settle to 66, and fog cuts visibility to around 0.5 mile. Tomorrow brings mostly cloudy skies with highs in the mid 80s. Then partly cloudy conditions return after dark with lows back in the mid-60s. Thursday sees considerable clouds and highs reaching the upper 70s.

0: Hey, it's Reed and Chelsea along with you. All right, Chelsea, Brewers. So they are promoting first baseman Blake Burke from AA Biloxi to AAA Nashville, 23 years old, hitting .285 average with 30 home runs and 88 RBI for the Shuckers, the Biloxi Shuckers. Love it. For those of you baseball aficionados, it's a 969 OPS. First-round pick in the 2024 draft out of Tennessee. He came from High A, Wisconsin in 2025. Milwaukee currently has the fewest home runs in baseball, despite that incredible record.
1: Really?
0: Yep.
1: But hey, well, then I say that that's almost makes us better.
0: Well,
1: because the fact that you're getting these single and doubles and
0: you don't
1: getting
0: have to
1: people
0: win
1: around.
0: Or, you don't win or die. Didn't the Brewers a couple seasons ago, I mean, it was feast or famine for their scoring if they hit home runs or not.
1: Yeah.
0: Now, they got a fellow prospect, Andrew Fisher, who has 35 home runs in 97 games. They are seen as Milwaukee's 2027 power injection. Is there any chance they would get brought up towards the end of the year? We'll certainly see. But if it ain't broke, don't fix it. But also, as you do look to the postseason, it's good to have some pop in the bat so you don't have to manufacture as many runs.
1: Okay.
0: But this is where I'm so, in some way, I mean, yeah, people mad that they didn't give, you know, a ton for that pitcher that went to the Dodgers, but they're playing for the future too. And maybe they're a year away. And if that's the case, I'm glad the organization's not taking this talent that they have amassed and just giving it up. And you get a salary cap in this deal, and I mean, Brewers could go on a run here.

0: you may have seen this. So the kid would not buckle up, and they had to cancel the flight.
1: I'm literally reading the article. Yeah.
0: And I had seen this on something else too.
1: Stranding passengers overnight. The airplane was supposed to take off at 10:30.
0: Now we have been in a situation where our toddler wouldn't buckle her seatbelt, and we have been in a situation where you got the crying kid. We've all, if you have kids and you've taken them when they're little, they've been there, and if you haven't, you've been on a plane with that, and you feel bad for the parents and the kid. But imagine how you'd feel if they had to ground the whole plane.
1: Yeah, I mean, I'm surprised that a child was on a 10:30 p.m. flight.
0: Yeah, but you could see the parents saying, well, they're going to sleep overnight. This will be easy. This is going from British Columbia to Toronto.
1: It's unclear how old the child was.
0: The plane had left the terminal, was heading to the runway when the crew noticed, and the parent and crew tried to secure the child. When that failed, they returned to the gate. Removing the family and their bags pushed the departure past Victoria's 12:30 a.m. runway closure. What the heck is that? Is that a rule in the United States?
1: Well, it's also like, how long have those people been on the clock for, though, too?
0: Well,
1: that's another thing. Like, they time out after a certain time. There's not... Airlines are down to the minute. There's not a lot of time for... I'm just surprised that there are not rules that say a child under the age of 4, 3 has to be in a car seat in an airplane. I'm just shocked.
0: But we've all had, and to all the flight attendants out there, thank you for what you do. But I have had my fair share of flight attendants that are, one may say, overzealous. Is that a fair way to say
1: yes,
0: it?
1: Yes, yes, it is.
0: I mean, it's one flight, and this gal, like, if your backpack was slightly not under the seat.
1: I know.
0: I mean, she was just, and she checked everyone's seatbelts like 3 times, and it was just like, and we're all just sort of looking at her like, you know, you want somebody to take their job seriously. Like, I want the pilot to be really detail-oriented. But this was so, it was so over the top. And I was just like, and she had us all, just all kind of, you know, when she'd come back, when she'd come over, it's like, oh gosh, you know, what is it going to be this time? She got after me like twice.
1: Oh boy.
0: I like those flight attendants. They'll run your leg over if it's in the aisle when they're pushing the BEV cart. It's just like, don't pay attention to me. It's on me to pay attention to you.

0: Hey, it's Reed and Chelsea. Reed cautioned to parents that are going through TSA with their kids. These recent things that have kind of become a craze, they're the colorful, squishy balls, and they're filled with gel in the inside. Those are apparently not TSA, okay.
1: Did you use a weapon?
0: Well, no, I think it might be a liquid inside or something, right?
1: Oh, and it's not under the...
0: Yeah, it's gel. So, it's in cross parents' minds that said, you know,
1: and
0: this
1: you gotta
0: is
1: sit
0: not
1: there
0: right.
1: And throw it away in front of your child. There's some good life lesson there, though, maybe.
0: Absolutely no exceptions, they say.
1: So, you're standing there, and the child's like, well, let's not go on the flight.
0: And you're literally, like, they're like, I'm not going without squishy marshmallow. Okay, Johnny.
1: Oh, man.
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4: 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The 14-under Babe Ruth Baseball World Series continues in Eagle Pass, Texas. Reedsburg, representing the Ohio Valley region, fell to Puerto Rico last night. Final tally of 18-6. Reedsburg now at 2-1 on the week. The final day of pool play today, Reedsburg will take on Tri-Valley from California. Tri-Valley at 3-0. Bracket play begins tomorrow. We're just a week away from the start of the high school football season. A number of scrimmages coming up in the area this weekend. Portage competes in McFarland along with Madison La Follette. Baraboo battles Wisconsin Dells and Westfield. Reedsburg with a tune-up in Oregon on Friday, along with Madison East and Janesville Parker. Mauston against Royal, Viroqua, and Riverdale. Hillsboro will scrimmage at Wauzeka, Steuben, Seneca. Ithaca Weston, a new co-op this fall, will be at River Ridge, along with Dodgeville and Southwestern. The Brewers were edged by the Padres last night 3-2, giving up a 2-run home run in the bottom of the 7th inning. For the Brewers, Christian Yelich, a 2-run home run. Jackson Churiel with 3 hits. Logan Henderson struck out 7, but took the loss. 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
6: For the day ahead, rain and thunderstorms look likely, dropping about 0.5 inch, with temperatures near the low 80s. Overnight, skies turn partly cloudy, lows settle to 66, and fog cuts visibility to around 0.5 mile. Tomorrow brings mostly cloudy skies with highs in the mid-80s, then partly cloudy conditions return after dark with lows back in the mid-60s. Thursday sees considerable clouds and highs reaching the upper 70s.

0: She's Chelsea. I'm Reed. Okay, Chelsea, dog trainer kept driving past a man walking a leash with no dog. So she had to stop and ask, why?
1: Oh, is this sad?
0: She pulled over and asked if he had lost his dog, and he nodded. And she said, me too, and hugged him.
1: Oh.
0: The man said people made fun of him for walking with the leash, but he missed his dog. This gal who lost her own dog shared the encounter on Instagram. It went viral. And she now waves to the man each time she passes and says a prayer for his comfort.
1: So he does this every day?
0: Mm-hmm.
1: Oh, my gosh.
0: And I have to say that it's such a good reminder that when you get to be judgmental, you know, what person doing? You have no idea what they're going through. And I think it's very sweet of her to say a prayer for him and wave to him each time. If that's how that's his therapy, that's how he's getting through that pain, who in the world are we to judge?

0: Hey, it's Reed and Chelsea along with you. All right, Chelsea, we like brats, right?
1: Oh, yeah.
0: Hot dogs, good. Chicago dog.
1: Oh, yeah.
0: But
1: beef
0: they
1: dog.
0: Say an all beef, Chelsea.
1: Beef dog.
0: But Chelsea, what if I told you the best hot dog apparently comes from Iceland?
1: Really? I don't know that I would believe that.
0: In this state, I mean, we know what like a good bratwurst is.
1: Oh, yeah.
0: I mean, we just, on Sunday, we just watched

0: grown men and women in suits race around in hot dog costumes and
1: chorizo.
0: Chorizo won, by the way.
1: It's all so much fun, isn't it?
0: It's just, it's, Chelsea said to me, and you've watched that race with me how many times? And you're like, why is that so entertaining? And I'm like, there's nothing not entertaining about watching. And then they hand it off to the kids on Sundays.
1: I know.
0: And there's always inevitably one kid that doesn't know which direction to go.
1: I don't know.
0: And I watch because we
1: how
0: had.
1: How do
0: had,
1: you sign up your kid
0: yeah,
1: for that?
0: We had good seats on the first
1: Although
0: baseline.
1: Although I don't really think Grant would do that well. Just he's like, wouldn't want to be away from us.
0: Well, he just, and, him standing there, he'd be like, what am I doing here?
1: And like, you have like, well, in the case 42, of Sunday, 000, right?
0: 700
1: people. 42,000
0: people
1: looking at you. It's like, whoa.
0: I watched close. Because the kids, so they start from the third base and they hand the baton off to the kids in the first base. So we were like 10 rows up on first base. We had really good seats. And I watched this one woman who was part of the marketing people, and she's got the headset on with the mic. And she's telling this little kid, she's like, you're going to run this way. The other three or whatever you could tell knew it. She's like, you're going to run this way. And they're running around. They get so excited that what the kid, he's like, he just kind of starts. And she's like, go, go. And I think he finished last or she finished last. But it was so cute.
1: Yeah, but that's so funny.
0: Just there's always one kid that gets turned around, but they can't hardly see in those things.
1: Oh, I maybe that's something that's on my list to do. I don't
0: know. Coming
1: Although,
0: up.
1: Oh, no, not really. Probably to be in a costume that.
0: Well, you're going to be hot and sweaty.
1: Somebody else was in.
0: Do they dry clean them every between everything? I doubt it.
1: No.
0: And so coming up, I'm going to tell you about the Icelandic
1: hot dog.
0: Apparently the best in the world. We'll see.
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1: 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When unexpected health concerns pop up this summer, there's RAMC's walk-in care. It goes beyond the expected for you.
2: Improvements will soon be made to the Reedsburg Field House as a new floor will be installed. The current floor has proven to be unsafe, causing slippery conditions at times due to the humidity in the building. A new floor is expected to rectify the situation, according to Reedsburg Mayor Dave Estes.
3: The flooring that was chosen to be used isn't hardwood floor. It was meant to be more of a durable, long-lasting floor. The trouble we found with the areas being used inside of a dome that has humidity fluctuations up and down, they were having a hard time keeping it stay clean, and things would cling to it. I think they're going to start pretty soon. They want to have it done before, obviously, you know, they get busy towards the end of fall, early winter.
2: The field house was built with a private donation. Price tag for the new floor expected to be around $750,000. Today is partisan primary election day across the state. Polls will stay open until 8 o'clock tonight. For more information, including what's on your ballot and where your polling place is, you can go to myvote.wi.gov. The 115th Fighter Wing of the Wisconsin Air National Guard will be conducting evening training sessions this week and next. The training flight paths will take into account minimizing disturbances for neighborhoods. Training sessions should be wrapped up by 10:30 each evening. And Taylor Farms is recalling

0: in several products containing jalapenos in Wisconsin due to possible salmonella contamination. The company was recently linked to a cyclospora outbreak involving lettuce products. The recall includes several items sold at Walmart stores in Wisconsin, including spicy and mild pico de gallo. Taylor Farms said it is not aware of any illnesses connected to the recalled jalapeno products. Now you're up to date. I'm Tom Demeen, Magnum Media News.
1: If you have unpaid tax debt to the IRS that you can't pay, please hear this special notice. Specially approved IRS relief programs designed to aid delinquent taxpayers are now in effect that can significantly improve your financial situation. Depending on your circumstances, you may qualify to have your tax problem resolved in your favor and may even have your back taxes reduced by thousands or eliminated entirely. 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
2: For the day ahead, rain and thunderstorms look likely, dropping about half an inch, with temperatures near the low 80s. Overnight, skies turn partly cloudy, lows settle to 66, and fog cuts visibility to around half a mile. Tomorrow brings mostly cloudy skies with highs in the mid-80s, then partly cloudy conditions return after dark with lows back in the mid-60s. Thursday sees considerable clouds and highs reaching the upper 70s.

0: Okay, Chels, let's go back to the Icelandic hot dog, which they call, it's the most delicious hot dog in the world. Now, all of us here in Wisconsin got something to say about this.
1: Yeah.
0: I know our friends in Chicago with the Chicago dog would also have something to say, but this is not competing with the bratwurst. It's a hot dog. All right, so I've got some pronunciations here. The Icelandic hot dog is called the pilsa, and it blends locally sourced beef, pork, and lamb in a natural casing. It's got a little snappy bite to it.
1: Okay.
0: It's Icelandic words, so I can't give you what the standard order. I don't know how to, but it's basically one with everything. Ketchup.
1: Yeah.
0: Mustard. Mm-hmm. Raw and crispy onions.
1: Oh.
0: And, yeah, it's in Reykjavik.
1: Oh.
0: The iconic Reykjavik stand opened in 1937.
1: Oh,
0: it draws
1: gosh.
0: Up to 2,000 visitors a day.
1: For hot dogs?
0: In peak season.
1: How many does like a...

0: New York City hot dog cart go through?
1: That's a good question. That is a very good question. Bill Clinton famously ordered one in 2004,
0: Oh.
1: and it was with just mustard, I believe.
0: This
1: And
0: hot
1: so,
0: dog?
1: yeah, and so it's still on the menu 22 years later, called the Clinton.
0: Oh
1: It's hard
0: my
1: to find in the
0: gosh.
1: U.S. due to a USDA ban on Icelandic beef and pork. So if you go to a place in Minneapolis
0: Oops, sorry about
1: or
0: that,
1: a place
0: everybody.
1: in Maine, they make close versions of the Icelandic hot dog.
0: Yeah, I don't know. You can't beat the Chicago dog, New York dog.
1: They've also got rumelade. No, ramulade. I want to make sure I say this right. I've heard this very few times, which is like a mayonnaise-based sauce, tangy,
0: Oh.
1: briny add-ins.
0: I just love a good Wisconsin brat. I mean, we saw several of those this weekend.
1: If I handed that to our son, he would go, "What the heck is this?" If we handed it to our daughter, she'd take a bite.
0: Oh, yeah.
1: Brielle's a meat eater.
0: She is.

0: Reading Chelsea with you. Sad here, Chelsea. The bald eagle that millions have watched raise babies through blizzards is gone. Jackie died at 14 years old. Female bald eagle watched worldwide on Friends of the Big Bear Valley live stream.
1: Mm-hmm.
0: Died in the early hours yesterday morning at 14.
1: Is that typical lifespan? I don't know.
0: That's a good question. I could look that up, but it's just amazing how many, I mean, I think there's something beautiful to the fact that people enjoyed watching something as simple as just nature and a bald eagle raising its babies. The Raptor Center said she got oxygen, supportive care, and around-the-clock ICU monitoring, but declined. Believed to be the first documented bald eagle hatched in Big Bear Valley, born in 2012.
1: Wow.
0: So all of us as Americans can certainly appreciate the importance of the bald eagle, and it's just amazing the impact that she had.

0: Reed and Chelsea, along with you.
1: Reed, let's go to our text line, 910-912-6060. Do you go to bed with your significant other? Do you guys do something separate? Let's do a couple of these. The first one, this person did not write their name, but they said sometimes depends on the day. Okay.
0: So your spouse allows that?
1: I suppose. We have Jordan who said, my husband and I don't go to bed at the same time. We have a one-year-old, so I'm on bedtime duty, and by the time he's sleeping, I usually pass out after that, too.
0: See, you got to teamwork that. Chelsea and I have been there. Ships passing in the night with Brielle.
1: Well, no, they're saying, you know, she does the bedtime, and then he falls asleep.
0: Oh, well, for us, it was, you took the...
1: They have one child, Reed.
0: Yep, but with Brielle, I took the late shift, and you took the late overnight
1: shift.
0: By one,
1: hopefully there's ish sleeping through the night. Ish.
0: Yeah, I mean, even Brielle, as tough as she was. Flexibility is what it sounds like people have, Chels.
1: I see that. Let's do that one maybe a little bit later.

0: B102 and 98.5 Maroon 5 moves like Jagger. Hello, it's Natalie. I hope you guys are having a great day out there. We're going to take a quick break. We'll be back in 30 seconds with a look at your midday weather and then more music for you. Ed Sheeran, Meghan Trainor, and Bruce Springsteen on the way.
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3: Rain and thunderstorms look likely today, with around half an inch of accumulation and highs in the low 80s. Overnight, skies turn partly cloudy with lows near 66, and fog will cut visibility to around half a mile. Tomorrow brings a high in the mid-80s under a few clouds, then partly cloudy skies tomorrow night with lows again in the mid-60s. Thursday looks mostly cloudy, highs in the upper 70s, with overnight lows in the low 60s.

Hey, it's Natalie. Well, for the first time in over 15 years, 7-Up is changing its recipe. They say that the new version will be hitting stores soon, and it will no longer be a lemon-lime soda. But fear not, it'll be a lime-lemon soda. They're just making it a little bit more lime-forward. One influencer who got a chance to taste it early did a side-by-side comparison. She says it smells a little bit more like lime. It has a tiny bit more lime zest. It's a little bit less sweet, but pretty similar. So don't worry, okay, is what I'm saying.

0: Hey, it's Natalie. So I don't like pumpkin spice, and you can judge me all you like, but you can't question me why. I don't know. You can question me why. I just don't like it. I just don't really have an answer for you. There's a list online of absurd standards that have become normal in society, even though they're very, very messed up, as what they say. And one of the entries is questioning why someone doesn't like something. And they gave the example of pumpkin spice. They say it's toxic to question why someone doesn't like something. Maybe I'm allergic to that food, or I got sick from it before. Or maybe I just don't like it. And that's okay. You know? Like, I just don't like pumpkin spice. But I do love donuts, and maybe you don't like donuts, but I'm not going to ask you why. You just don't like them. If you don't like them, you don't like them.
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3: Here are some stories we are working on today. Improvements will soon be made at the Reedsburg Fieldhouse as the floor will be replaced for safety reasons. We'll talk with Reedsburg Mayor Dave Estes. Today is the partisan primary in Wisconsin. Polls stay open until 8 o'clock tonight. The 115th Fighter Wing of the Wisconsin Air National Guard will be holding evening training sessions this week and next. And Taylor Farms is recalling several products containing jalapenos due to possible salmonella contamination.

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1: Rain and thunderstorms look likely today, with around half an inch of accumulation and highs in the low 80s. Overnight, skies turn partly cloudy with lows near 66, and fog will cut visibility to around half a mile. Tomorrow brings a high in the mid-80s under a few clouds, then partly cloudy skies tomorrow night, with lows again in the mid-60s. Thursday looks mostly cloudy, highs in the upper 70s, with overnight lows in the low 60s.

Hey, it's Natalie. So I'm always complaining about how tired I am, and I'm like such a night person. Sometimes I don't go to bed till midnight. Sometimes I am doing different kinds of work until that time. So last night I went and listened. I'm going to go to bed at 9:30. I was tired. I was really tired. So I got in bed 9:30, you know, tried to wind down 10 o'clock. I'm like lights out. And then I tossed and turned for literally like 4 hours. So for anybody who has said, just go to bed earlier, Natalie, and you'll have more energy. No, that is not the case. I just can't sleep. But listen, I really did try. 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He'll be just like sitting in an uncomfortable chair and all of a sudden snoring instantly. Must be nice to be able to sleep.

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0: B102 and 98.5, Boys to Men. 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
2: 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Currently, due to the high humidity levels at times in the dome, it causes condensation, making the floor slippery. Here's Reedsburg Mayor Dave Estes.
3: 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It was meant to be more of a durable, long-lasting floor. 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I think they're going to start pretty soon. They want to have it done before, obviously, you know, they get busy towards the end of fall, early winter.
2: The building was constructed with the help of a large anonymous donor. Price tag for the new flooring project around $750,000. Today is the partisan primary election day in the state. Polls will stay open until 8 o'clock tonight. For more information, including what's on your ballot and where your polling place is, you can go online to myvote.wi.gov. The general election slated for November 3rd. The 115th Fighter Wing of the Wisconsin Air National Guard will be conducting evening training sessions this week and next over southern Wisconsin. The flight paths will be set to minimize disturbances in residential areas. These sessions are scheduled to wrap up each evening by 10:30. And Taylor Farms is recalling several products containing health

0: jalapenos in Wisconsin due to possible salmonella contamination. The company was recently linked to a cyclospora outbreak that involved its lettuce products. The recall includes several items sold at Walmart stores here in Wisconsin, including mild and spicy pico de gallo. Taylor Farms says it is not aware of any illnesses connected to the recalled jalapeno products. Now you're up to date. I'm Tom Demeen, Magnum Media News.
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2: Rain and thunderstorms look likely today, with around half an inch of accumulation and highs in the low 80s. Overnight, skies turn partly cloudy with lows near 66, and fog will cut visibility to around half a mile. Tomorrow brings a high in the mid-80s under a few clouds, then partly cloudy skies tomorrow night with lows again in the mid-60s. Thursday looks mostly cloudy, highs in the upper 70s, with overnight lows in the low 60s.

Natalie, if you think you're too old to get down at the club, Mick Jagger is here to prove you wrong. He turned 83 last month. He's still out having fun, going to the club and dancing. He posted a picture just recently. And I got to say, Mick Jagger, my grandfather-in-law, my husband's grandfather, has you beat because he is 93 and he still goes out dancing all the time. I'm like, how? How do you have so much energy? And I guess, you know, maybe dancing is just very good for you. So get up and dance.

0: Hey, it's Natalie. Well, a box of old Nintendo games was discovered in Waukesha, and it contains nearly 100 copies of a previously unknown version of Super Mario Brothers and Duck Hunt. Now, the cartridges were printed 2 years after the last known production run and featured different labels, screws, manuals, and motherboards. So these cartridges from the discovery are headed to auction this month and could potentially fetch millions of dollars. And I know what you're thinking. Man, I used to have a Nintendo and my mom sold it for $2 at a garage sale. And if you're not thinking that, I am, because true story, and I'm still upset.
1: Rain and thunderstorms look likely today, with around half an inch of accumulation and highs in the low 80s. Overnight, skies turn partly cloudy with lows near 66, and fog will cut visibility to around half a mile. Tomorrow brings a high in the mid-80s under a few clouds, then partly cloudy skies tomorrow night, with lows again in the mid-60s. Thursday looks mostly cloudy, highs in the upper 70s, with overnight lows in the low 60s.

Hey, it's Natalie. So yesterday I was bragging about how I set a budget for my kids. Each of them got a specific amount of money to spend on back to school clothes. And then I also gave them a separate budget up to $100 to spend on shoes. Listen, I thought I set pretty clear guidelines here. I was like, this is your budget for clothes. This is your budget up to this amount of money for shoes. They both decided, I don't need new shoes. I just want to spend that money on clothes. And I was like, oh no. You don't spend it on shoes, you don't get it. Listen, I'm trying to hold my ground here, but they are wearing me down. I need your words of encouragement, like, be strong, Natalie. Don't give them the money for clothes if it's supposed to be for shoes.

0: Okay, it's Natalie. Coming up, your Hollywood headlines. Kim Kardashian's house was broken into. Mariska Hargitay is getting a tribute on Law & Order SVU. And Mariah Carey giving you a peek behind the curtain into her songwriting process. All the details on the way.
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0: the building. A new floor is expected to rectify the situation, according to Reedsburg Mayor Dave Estes.
1: The flooring that was chosen to be used isn't hardwood floor. It was meant to be more of a durable, long-lasting floor. The trouble we found with the areas being used inside of a dome that has humidity fluctuations up and down, they were having a hard time keeping it stay clean, and things would cling to it. I think they're going to start pretty soon. They want to have it done before, obviously, you know, they get busy towards the end of fall, early winter.
0: The fill house was built with a private donation. Price tag for the new floor expected to be around $750,000. Today is partisan primary election day across the state. Polls will stay open until 8 o'clock tonight. For more information, including what's on your ballot and where your polling place is, you can go to myvote.wi.gov. The 115th Fighter Wing of the Wisconsin Air National Guard will be conducting evening training sessions this week and next. The training flight paths will take into account minimizing disturbances for neighborhoods. Training sessions should be wrapped up by 10:30 each evening. And Taylor Farms is recalling several products containing jalapenos in Wisconsin due to possible salmonella contamination. The company was recently linked to a cyclospora outbreak involving lettuce products. The recall includes several items sold at Walmart stores in Wisconsin, including spicy and mild pico de gallo. Taylor Farms said it is not aware of any illnesses connected to the recalled jalapeno products. Now you're up to date. I'm Tom Demeen, Magnum Media News.
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5: Rain and thunderstorms look likely today, with around half an inch of accumulation and highs in the low 80s. Overnight, skies turn partly cloudy with lows near 66, and fog will cut visibility to around half a mile. Tomorrow brings a high in the mid-80s under a few clouds, then partly cloudy skies tomorrow night, with lows again in the mid-60s. Thursday looks mostly cloudy, highs in the upper 70s, with overnight lows in the low 60s.

Hey, it's Natalie, and here are your Hollywood headlines. A man is behind bars after allegedly breaking into Kim Kardashian's home in Los Angeles and trying to steal one of her cars. Police arrived just before 4 p.m. on Sunday, where the suspect was seen loading belongings into a vehicle on the property. He was found inside the home and taken into custody without a struggle. Luckily, nobody was home. Their 15,000-square-foot home was undergoing renovations at the time. Mariska Hargitay has been a central figure on Law & Order Special Victims Unit for 27 years, and in celebration to her contributions, NBC is going to air a mini-marathon of selected episodes on September 10th featuring her Emmy-nominated and Emmy-winning performances. And Mariah Carey has provided fans with a rare insight into her songwriting process for her iconic Daydream album by sharing audio clips from the original writing sessions dating July 26th

0: of 1994 and January 4th of 1995, allowing listeners to hear her developing lyrics and melodies for songs that would later become huge hits. And there you go. Those are your Hollywood headlines.
1: They say the holy water's watered down, and this town's lost its faith. Our colors will fade eventually, so if our time is running out, day after day, we'll make the mundane a masterpiece. Oh my, my, oh my, my love, I take one look at you, you're taking me out.

0: 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Concerts at the Portage. And tomorrow, Universal Sound will be taking over the stage. They are a Madison favorite cover and dance band playing your favorite songs from any era. So grab your lawn chairs, your blanket, your dancing shoes. You know, warm up your voice so you can sing along and enjoy Concerts at the Portage happening tomorrow evening. Coming up, more music, Thompson Twins, Milli Vanilli, and Lady Gaga and Bruno Mars.
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1: Rain and thunderstorms look likely today, with around half an inch of accumulation and highs in the low 80s. Overnight, skies turn partly cloudy with lows near 66, and fog will cut visibility to around half a mile. Tomorrow brings a high in the mid-80s under a few clouds, then partly cloudy skies tomorrow night, with lows again in the mid-60s. Thursday looks mostly cloudy, highs in the upper 70s, with overnight lows in the low 60s.

Hey, it's Natalie. If you love tiny animals, this one's going to make you melt. The Toronto Zoo is celebrating the arrival of an endangered pygmy hippo calf. The newborn was on its feet within 15 minutes and was nursing just 4 hours later. And the zoo staff said that both mother and the calf are doing well. Oh, so cute, by the way. The birth is really significant because there's only an estimated 2,000 to 3,000 pygmy hippos that remain in the wild. So, repopulation.

Hey, it's Natalie, and here's what to watch tonight. America's Got Talent judges callbacks are on NBC, Beat Shazam's on Fox, and the 21st season premiere of Hard Knocks is on HBO, training camp with the Seattle Seahawks.

0: feeling me? Let's do something. Let's make a bet.
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3: Rain and thunderstorms look likely today, with around half an inch of accumulation and highs in the low 80s. Overnight, skies turn partly cloudy with lows near 66, and fog will cut visibility to around half a mile. Tomorrow brings a high in the mid-80s under a few clouds, then partly cloudy skies tomorrow night, with lows again in the mid-60s. Thursday looks mostly cloudy, highs in the upper 70s, with overnight lows in the low 60s.

0: 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Give me a reason. That is Pink. Jesse Guerin on the air. Happy Tuesday. It is August 11th of 2026. A wet day today. Cloudy, humid. Highs in the lower 80s today. And heading your way within 15 minutes. Music from the Police. How about some Seal expose? And after the break, I have a song that went to number one for the band. It was their very first number one hit. They had been having hits in the top 10 for about 28 years, but it wasn't until they recorded a song for a soundtrack did they actually top the charts. And the fun thing is, it debuted at the top of the charts and remained there for 4 weeks. Think you know the song I'm talking about? Well, you'll find out when I play it. That's about a minute away. B102 and 98.5.
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1: Rain and thunderstorms look likely today, with around half an inch of accumulation and highs in the low 80s. Overnight, skies turn partly cloudy with lows near 66, and fog will cut visibility to around half a mile. Tomorrow brings a high in the mid-80s under a few clouds, then partly cloudy skies tomorrow night, with lows again in the mid-60s. Thursday looks mostly cloudy, highs in the upper 70s, with overnight lows in the low 60s.

B102 and 98.5. Every little thing she does is magic. I'm Jesse Guerin, and you know what I think we underestimate? How much fun it is to surprise somebody. And I'm not talking about jumping out from behind a door and scaring 10 years off their life. I mean doing something nice. A surprise for somebody when they absolutely have no idea that it's coming. I would personally be bad at planning a surprise party, by the way. I'd accidentally mention it 3 days beforehand. I can be absent-minded like that. But this one happened in Milwaukee, and nobody spoiled it. Helen and Stephen Brisky are Milwaukee public school educators. They're lifelong Brewers fans, and they're expecting a baby girl in October. Their care team at Aurora Healthcare decided they wanted to do something special for them. So they secretly arranged a baby shower inside American Family Field, which is already pretty incredible. Family and friends were there. Their medical team was there. They were surprised with a stroller, rocker, swing, blankets, and then Brewer shortstop Joey Ortiz and his wife showed up. And here's the twist. They're expecting their first child this year, too. I don't know. I like this idea of all these people quietly working behind the scenes to give somebody a day they'll probably talk about for the rest of their lives. How cool is this? Now, I'm curious, though. What's the best surprise anybody has ever pulled off for you? I've definitely been the victim of a surprise birthday party before, but how about you? B102 and 98.5.

0: B102 and 98.5. Shania Twain, You're Still the One, one of her first big crossover songs. Jesse Garin here, and you know, I think there are certain things you see in your life and you immediately know I'm going to be telling people about this. You know, like a bear crossing the road, a hot air balloon landing in somebody's backyard. How about an entire building going down the street? That last one is actually happening in Waniwok this weekend, August 15th. Volunteers helping move the historic Hoover Hobo Hotel to its new home along the 400 bike trail. And here's the part that I love. They're looking for 50 to 60 people to literally help walk the structure to the new location. How many times in your life are you going to get invited to help move a historic building? The fun starts at 10 in the morning, and even if you're not one of the people doing the moving, there will be food from the Knights of Columbus, the Heritage Market, Farmers Market, live music, vendors, and hobo-themed activities for kids. Years from now, somebody's going to say, remember when we moved the Hobo Hotel? And you could actually be one of the people who say, yeah, in fact, I helped move it. If you're interested, you can call this number, 608-464-3114. That is 608-464-3114. And then be there on Saturday. B102 and 98.5 coming at you in about 2 minutes. I have got a look at your weather for this Tuesday.
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2: For today, rain and thunderstorms are likely with around half an inch possible. High temperatures in the low 80s. Overnight, partly cloudy conditions and lows near 66, fog expected, with visibility around a mile. Tomorrow, clouds with limited sun, a high in the mid-80s. A partly cloudy one tomorrow night, lows in the upper 60s, smoke and haze expected. As we head into Thursday, mostly cloudy, with highs in the upper 70s, lows falling to the low 60s.

B102 and 98.5, Rihanna, only girl in the world. And I wonder how many people have picked a vacation spot because they knew the pictures would look good. Nobody's going to admit that now, but let's be real. We've all seen somebody standing on a beach holding a drink with a caption like, much needed. Meanwhile, it took 47 attempts to get that single picture. There's a study involving more than 2,800 people across 6 countries looking at how social media affects where different generations want to travel. Baby boomers were the least motivated by online bragging rights, understandable. Millennials were more drawn toward unconventional places, and Gen X apparently showed the most social media-driven interest in mainstream destinations, which makes me wonder, if you went on vacation and weren't allowed to tell anybody about it, where would you go? No Facebook, no Instagram, nobody at work knows. You don't even get to casually work it into a conversation 6 months later. Oh, that reminds me of the one time when I was in Italy. Nope, nobody knows. It's just a trip for you. Would you still choose the same place? I nearly always choose somewhere in Tennessee. I just love going to Tennessee, Memphis, Nashville. I like to go where the music is, and there's a lot of it there. But how about you? Where would you go? B102 and 98.5.

Q102 and 98.5 is WBOO Reedsburg, WDLS Wisconsin Dells, and W253DH Baraboo.

0: B102 and 98.5. You know, whenever I hear that song, I think of the 90s Saturday Night Live Night at the Roxbury, guys. That is Hathaway, What is Love? Jesse Garin along for the ride on your Tuesday. It is August 11th of 2026. A wet day today. Temps in the low 80s. Coming at you within minutes. Music from Kim Wilde. How about some Vanessa Williams? And after the break, we're going to go back to 2008. A song Lady Gaga said she was hungover when she wrote. And she wrote it in about 10 minutes during her first session in a major Hollywood recording studio. It ended up becoming her first big hit. Think you know what it is? Well, you'll find out when I play it in 2 minutes. B102 and 98.5.
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4: For today, rain and thunderstorms are likely with around half an inch possible. High temperatures in the low 80s. Overnight, partly cloudy conditions and lows near 66, fog expected, with visibility around a mile. Tomorrow, clouds with limited sun, a high in the mid 80s. A partly cloudy one tomorrow night, lows in the upper 60s, smoke and haze expected. As we head into Thursday, mostly cloudy, with highs in the upper 70s, lows falling to the low 60s.

B102 and 98.5. Christina Aguilera, Genie in a Bottle. And you know cats have this incredible ability to disappear inside your house. You know they're in there, but somehow gone. You check under the bed, behind the couch. You shake the treat bag and still nothing. Then 20 minutes later, they walk into the room like, what? Well, there's a cat in Utah named Toast who took disappearing to an entirely different level. There was a massive fire at an apartment complex in Utah, and Toast's owners couldn't find him after. 3 days went by, and then firefighters were going through what was left of the building and found Toast alive. He had apparently sheltered inside a closet that was still standing more than 72 hours. And you know, there's something about animals that constantly reminds you how much tougher they are than we give them credit for. Toast apparently just

found the safest place that he could hide and waited. Then after 3 days, somebody opens the closet and there he is. I would imagine looking at them like, what took you so long? If you ever had a cat, what is the strangest place you ever found them hiding? B102 and 98.5 with The Weeknd. It's Cry For Me.

0: B102 and 98.5. I am Jesse Guerin. You know, I've got a weakness for those festivals downtown where I go in with no intention of buying anything. You know, that's what I tell myself. And then 45 minutes later, I am carrying kettle corn, something somebody made out of reclaimed wood, and a jar of sauce I apparently could not live without. And that's the beauty of events like the Taste of Portage Market Fair. It's coming up at the end of this month, August 28th and August 29th, that Friday and Saturday in downtown Portage. You can wander through downtown, shop local vendors, find handmade things, grab something to eat, and spend a day without needing much of a plan. And we're getting to that point in the summer where you start realizing that we're running out of weekends. So maybe this is one of the ones worth using. You can find more information. Super easy to do. 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
2: 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The 14-under Babe Ruth Baseball World Series continues in Eagle Pass, Texas. Reedsburg, representing the Ohio Valley region, fell to Puerto Rico last night. Final tally of 18-6. Reedsburg now at 2-1 on the week. The final day of pool play today. Reedsburg will take on Tri-Valley from California. Tri-Valley at 3-0. Bracket play begins tomorrow. We're just a week away from the start of the high school football season. A number of scrimmages coming up in the area this weekend. Portage competes in McFarland along with Madison La Follette. Baraboo battles Wisconsin Dells and Westfield. Reedsburg with a tune-up in Oregon on Friday along with Madison East and Janesville Parker. Mauston against Royal, Viroqua, and Riverdale. Hillsboro will scrimmage at Wauzeka, Steuben, Seneca. Ithaca Weston, a new co-op this fall, will be at River Ridge along with Dodgeville and Southwestern. The Brewers were edged by the Padres last night 3-2, giving up a two-run home run in the bottom of the seventh inning. For the Brewers, Christian Yelich, a two-run home run. Jackson Churiel with three hits. Logan Henderson struck out seven, but took the loss. Tonight on 97. 97-

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0: B102 and 98.5. You know, when I was DJing weddings and parties back in the late 2000s, that was a song you could not play. It always got people on the dance floor. Black Eyed Peas, I Got a Feeling. Happy Tuesday, Jesse Guerin on the air. And you know, I think Sunday afternoons are underrated. Saturday gets all the attention. Friday night gets all the excitement. Sunday gets laundry. You know, that's not fair. So here is a better Sunday plan for you. The Farmer's Market happens every week, 9:30 until 2:30 at Elm Street Plaza, 350 Broadway in Wisconsin Dells. 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You're outside. You're talking to people. You're discovering things. And every once in a while, you find something where the person standing behind the table says, "I made that." 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
1: Tonight, skies stay partly cloudy with lows near 66, and fog will cut visibility down to around a mile. Tomorrow turns mostly cloudy, with temperatures climbing into the mid-80s. Tomorrow night, expect a mix of clouds, lows in the upper 60s, and some smoke and haze lingering in the air. Thursday stays mostly cloudy with highs in the upper 70s. Then Friday brings a return to partly cloudy skies, highs near 77, and an east wind around 10.

B102 and 98.5. Their only number one hit, the Pet Shop Boys. That is West End Girls. And when was the last time you just looked up at the sky? Not checking whether it's going to rain. Not looking up because you heard an airplane. I mean, really looked at it. There's this enormous universe happening over our heads, and most nights we're just completely ignoring it. Which is why this caught my attention. The Perseid meteor shower will peak this week. It's expected overnight, August 12th, so tomorrow, into the morning of the 13th, Wednesday into a Thursday. And if you can get somewhere away from the lights, this could be pretty spectacular. The information I saw says under really dark rural skies, you could potentially see 50 to 100 shooting stars an hour. No telescope, no equipment. You basically just need darkness, your eyes, and the ability to stay awake past 11 o'clock at night. There's something I really like about this, because almost everything we do for entertainment now requires something. This doesn't. You just go outside, find somewhere dark, look up, and wait. There's something kind of nice about knowing that while we're all running around worrying about whatever we're worrying about, the universe is putting on a show whether anybody's watching or not. When was the last time you went outside at night and just looked up? This might be the week to do it. B102 and 98.5. It's Bruno Mars. I just might.

0: B102 and 98.5. Maroon 5 with Love Somebody. Jesse Guerin on the air. Happy Tuesday. If you're planning out your evening, well, it should be, those storms should be winding down and it'll be becoming partly cloudy. Still humid though, with lows tonight in the upper 60s. I'll have a complete look at your weather in about 2 minutes. Also, music on the way from Taylor Swift. How about some Bruce Hornsby? And after the break, I'm going to take it back to 1985. A song from Simple Minds. They did not write, and they initially turned down. The band was used to writing their own material and didn't think the song suited them, but they were later convinced to record it, and it ended up becoming their signature song. Think you know what it is? Well, you'll find out when I play it. That is about 3 minutes away. B102 and 98.5.
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0: another alternative to dairy for those who need it. Hello, I'm Megan Grebner with Healthy Living on Brownfield. The National Institute of Health estimates that between 30 and 50 million American adults are lactose intolerant. Individuals can actually vary in their degree of intolerance. John Daly is a goat farmer from Mercer County, Illinois.
1: It's definitely an excellent choice for folks who are looking to have an alternative to cow's milks or some of the alternative milks like your soy, oat, almond, hemp, the list goes on. Super high nutrient density, magnesium, calcium, zinc. There's 2 grams more protein, 2 grams less carbs. There's even companies saying they have that A2 cow's milk. Well, goat milk has, for thousands of years, tens of thousands of years, always been A2. It's a strictly A2 milk. And that's why it's a lot easier to digest and why people with lactose issues have a lot of success with it. And the fact that it has smaller size fat globules, which is easier for our stomachs to digest. It's definitely an interesting product. It's got a definitely unique flavor. So maybe our price is a little bit more than cow's milk. It's got a unique flavor, but it also has all those nutrient benefits. So, you know, we aren't going to replace cow's milk anytime in the near future, but we certainly want to offer people an alternative.
0: And just like dairy products made from cow's milk, you can find goat cheese, goat milk yogurt, as well as goat milk ice cream. I'm Megan Grebner with Healthy Living on Brownfield.
2: Tonight, skies stay partly cloudy with lows near 66, and fog will cut visibility down to around a mile. Tomorrow turns mostly cloudy, with temperatures climbing into the mid-80s. Tomorrow night, expect a mix of clouds, lows in the upper 60s, and some smoke and haze lingering in the air. Thursday stays mostly cloudy with highs in the upper 70s. Then Friday brings a return to partly cloudy skies, highs near 77, and an east wind around 10.

B102 and 98.5. Bruce Hornsby in the range and a chart topper. That is the way it is. I'm Jesse Guerin, making my way out the door. Go placidly amid the noise and haste. Some good music on the way, though. How about some Hall & Oates, Ed Sheeran, Bryan Adams, John Waite, and right now leaving you with something newer from Taylor Swift. This is Elizabeth Taylor. Have a great rest of your Tuesday. I will talk to you tomorrow. B102 and 98.5.

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3: Tonight, skies stay partly cloudy with lows near 66, and fog will cut visibility down to around a mile. Tomorrow turns mostly cloudy, with temperatures climbing into the mid-80s. Tomorrow night, expect a mix of clouds, lows in the upper 60s, and some smoke and haze lingering in the air. Thursday stays mostly cloudy with highs in the upper 70s. Then Friday brings a return to partly cloudy skies, highs near 77, and an east wind around 10.

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1: Skee-ball, the one where you shoot a water gun at a target. 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
3: Tonight, skies stay partly cloudy with lows near 66, and fog will cut visibility down to around a mile. Tomorrow turns mostly cloudy, with temperatures climbing into the mid-80s. Tomorrow night, expect a mix of clouds, lows in the upper 60s, and some smoke and haze lingering in the air. Thursday stays mostly cloudy with highs in the upper 70s. Then Friday brings a return to partly cloudy skies, highs near 77, and an east wind around 10.